Everybody gotta save theirself. Make the kule on a pono for help the other one. And when you make the kule on a, you know, pono, then it's going, it's like kind of automatic kind of. You don't need to talk, the stuff going happen. And you just gotta let them, and the stuff just waiting for when you're ready.

Everybody low with a love song that he made. Find the streetlight, steps out of the shade, says something like, you and me, babe, how about it? Juliet says, hey, it's Romeo. You nearly give me a heart attack.

That's a tune Michael and I wrote together. Newspaper Penny. It's so good to be back here. This evening, we are going to visit all sorts of songs that Michael has imagined for the beautiful WDR Big Band. This one is a love story. This one is a love story. I wrote part of this song in Germany, or as it was known then, West Germany. I think it had memories of a young woman from the U.S. Third Army who drove a tank, who appears somewhere in the story, and other people that I did love much more. We'll see where we go with this here song. But the one thing I will tell you, the band draw the diagram for you.

another song that Michael and I wrote together. This was actually the first one we wrote. It was written over the electronic wire, a fabulous system that we didn't know existed until we were all locked away.

sitting here wondering if a matchbox will hold my dreams. Will the redhead in my arms go up in flames or dissolve mighty regimes with her screams? Or so it seems. She dragged my face from the eye to the lip on the rough side of a striking strip, to the port side of a sinking ship, staring in a compact mirror, a siren calling from another era. While you made faces and then blue kisses, drowned in a pool that hypnotized Narcissus. They say I have a perfect face for radio and a trumpet for listening, a cheek to turn to you, an eye for glistening. Tear that tear from me, hold it in your memory. Put away the powder and the pain, paint a dream of this and that disgrace. A silver band of marching souls, a button of brass, an epaulet of gold, that Lenten light, that slight fanfare that consoles, that trivial sniveling voice, an epaulet of gold, that Lenten light, that slight fanfare that consoles, that trivial sniveling rosary, that ring-a-ding rosemary.

tumble down Dick said to King Oliver, I don't shrink down at the thought of you. Give the people back their ringlet prince, just like you ought to do. Journey far from here, like Gulliver, to lands at the edge of everywhere that we are yet to discover. Where there's a soul of a jackboot in a broken brace, poised above a human face, forever

if I should deceive you, or if I should flatter. If your bankroll gets thin, while some kitty gets fatter, radio is everything. From the straight to the narrow, to the broadcast from within, radio, radio, radio is everything. 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

Dankeschön. This song is a very sad tale. It was inspired by the beautiful black and white film Cold War by the Polish director Paweł Pawlowski. I wrote this song upon seeing the film for the first time, and then a few years later I was actually asked to write songs for a theater adaptation, and this became the final song of that production. So I suppose it's almost irrelevant to tell you that it has a hint of the tango about it. Now, they went crazy in Helsinki when I told them that. Because, as you know, the Finnish believe they invented the tango. And we're not going to tell them otherwise. This is called I Do, Zulu Song.

Ah, vou dar tchim. Shut down, shut down. This here is a song that I always think of my grandfather when I'm singing it. He was a ship's musician in the 1920s, and he came home from sea just in time for talking pictures to become the vogue. And there was no work for him except playing in the occasional vaudeville house, in which this imaginary song takes place.

This is a song which has taken on many lives. I wrote it 40 years ago or more, with the music by Clive Langer. And it was written for the great English singer Robert Wyatt. I'm sure you know that. That is really the original version of the song. And we want to send this out to Robert with a lot of love, and to Clive with a lot of love for writing this beautiful tune. Steve Naive, who has been my partner in Mischief many years, played the piano on Robert's version. So when it came to for our turn to record it, I imagined we had a trumpet solo, and I was fortunate enough to find Chet Baker playing in a club in London. Completely alone, I went up to him and asked him, would he come and play on our record? And he came in 3 days later. And one of the lovely things about playing this tonight in Michael's orchestration is I'm sure you will hear some of Chet's inventions, which have been now orchestrated for the WDR big band. This is with my thanks to Michael for putting all this wit and love into these charts for you this evening. This is Shipbuilding.

Michael Lenhardt. I got Lenhardt on the trumpet and the arrangement. We promised you songs of love tonight. This is a song of love, because if we don't have the courage for love in the way the world is this day, and it seems every day, then we are truly, in the title of this song, we're all cowards now.

0: I'd like to take a minute to introduce this incredible band that I've dreamt of conducting for many years, and now finally I'm in front of them, and it's even more magical. So, on alto saxophone, Johan Herlin. On alto saxophone, Carolina Strassmeyer. On tenor, Ben Fitzpatrick. On tenor, Paul Heller. On Barry, Jens Neufang. On lead trombone, Ludwig Nuss. On trombone, Raphael Klemm. On trombone, Andy Hunter. On bass trombone, tuba, cimbasso, Matisse Sederberg. On lead trumpet, Andy Hodderer. Also on some lead trumpet, Wim Bott. On trumpet, Rob Breunen. On trumpet, Ruth Bolz. And our special guest rhythm section for tonight on guitar, Bruno Müller. On piano, organ, Rhodes, clavinet, farfisa, Simon Oslender. On acoustic bass and electric bass, Thomas Steger. And the heartbeat of the band tonight on drums, Wolfgang Hoffner. Thanks, everybody. Thank you all.
1: Michael Lenhardt on trumpet and the arranger and conductor for tonight. Big band one more time. Let's have a little mystery.

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As you see, the band is so confident about this evening's show that they even let me play the piano on this one. Look at it. I wrote this here song with Paul McCartney, and this is for everybody in my family tonight.

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How many ways to take inventory of all things left behind? Heart of the hands that work, keeping the records of lost minds, all the things that we can't survive.

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They won't remember time, only the touch of the warm skin right behind. Dawn never looked so fine, doing our best just to take hold, bringing it close as we can.

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We claim no future to bestow. Now we'll dream the day, we'll wait for it.